Hey, this is Jorge. I'm from Lincoln. I am the Drive at 5 winner from KUIC, and I'm going to be playing Harry Styles' Golden, and this is dedicated to my sister-in-law, Tara.

All right, today's Drive at 5, winner Jorge out of Lincoln, California. Today's Drive at 5 winner picking up a 4-pack of tickets for Oktoberfest at Six Flags Discovery Kingdom in Vallejo, happening September 12th through November 1st. Great prize, Oktoberfest at Six Flags Discovery Kingdom. Thank you for being a listener, Jorge, and thank you for listening in Lincoln, California. And picking Harry Styles, Golden. Coming up, Teddy Swims. Right now, the Goo Goo Dolls and more hometown traffic updates coming up this hour. So stick around and get comfortable and join us for some great music, including the Goo Goo Dolls. Here's Name on KUIC.

0: Teddy Swims and Lose Control here on KUIC. Well, this Friday at the, where is this going to be? The Fairfield Sassoon Adult School, I believe, on Travis Boulevard at Fairfield. It's a resource fair at the Fairfield Sassoon Adult School. And you can get details at our website under Hometown Happenings. 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That's early to me. 10 a.m. to noon, September 4th is Friday. Resource fair, and the event is free. 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
9: Traffic update.
0: Good afternoon. Eastbound 80, still seeing some slow pockets of traffic hanging around. Seeing brake lights in Vallejo between Magazine Street and Redwood Parkway. Slowing back down in Fairfield. Eastbound 80, that traffic from the 680 connector till about Airbase Parkway. Just some hang around commute traffic as we continue this afternoon. I did have reports of an incident a bit earlier this afternoon at West Texas Street. That's cleared up. I am seeing additional reports of a new accident eastbound 80 just past West Texas Street right before Travis Boulevard. Reports of a couple of vehicles on the right-hand shoulder there. So everything to the side, not blocking lanes. I'm not really seeing any additional traffic right now, but could be contributing to some brake lights in Fairfield. Looking pretty good as you continue eastbound 80, even moving smooth out of Davis right now. Looking good across the causeway. Saw a little pocket of traffic still hanging around last time we checked in, but things have cleared up. rolling through the Wednesday drive. Otherwise, looking pretty good. Westbound 80s moving smooth. Other freeways, just your usual commute traffic. Northbound 680 slow into Fairfield before Gold Hill Road. Highway 12, sluggish traffic in Fairfield and Sassoon. Heavier brake lights around the Rio Vista Bridge. Eastbound 4, stop and go in Concord between 680 and Willow Pass Road. Additional pockets of slowing continuing eastbound 4 through Bay Point until about Railroad Avenue. Headed into Pittsburgh. Not seeing any active accidents, just a bunch of commute traffic on those other freeways. Rolling through the Wednesday drive. Checking back in on eastbound 80, I have reports headed into Vacaville just before Alamo Drive of some smoke being seen in the area, a possible fire in the trees off to the side. I'll keep an eye on things this afternoon, not causing any traffic. That's your KUIC hometown traffic. I'm Lyle Glass.
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She's on fire, Alicia Keys. All right, Jeff Dorian here, Smash Mouth on the way, and Billie Eilish. Got the Cranberries and Linger first. Aha, Take on Me on KUIC.

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1: Good afternoon. Eastbound 80, still seeing slow pockets of traffic in Vallejo, Fairfield, and Davis. Really just a few stretches of hang-around commute traffic this afternoon. Had some recent reports of a fender bender on the shoulder in Fairfield just before Travis Boulevard. That's already cleared up, so some hang-around commute traffic still hanging there in Fairfield. The traffic in Davis is actually cleared up. We saw a pocket of slowing just before the causeway eastbound 80, but that is now moving smooth, so looking pretty good eastbound 80 through Davis over the causeway. Westbound 80 also looking good this afternoon. No active accidents are being reported. Not even seeing any pockets of slowing westbound 80. Northbound 680 just slow into Fairfield from around Parrish Road until Gold Hill Road. Highway 12 seeing some heavier traffic around the Rio Vista Bridge right now. Brake lights are increasing since we last checked in. Eastbound 12 taking the brunt of it. Not seeing any accidents reported. Likely just having the bridge up to let a vehicle through. I'll keep an eye on things as we continue through the Wednesday drive. Eastbound 4, just some commute traffic stop and go between 680 and Willow Pass Road. Your typical brake light still there in Concord. That's your KUIC hometown traffic. I'm Lyle Glass.

I'm a believer. That, of course, Smash Mouth. I think Neil Diamond wrote that. And, of course, the Monkees had a hit. And Smash Mouth said, yes, we're going to have a hit with that, too. That's what we're going to do. Billie Eilish on the way. Rachel Platten in more hometown traffic right now. A little ditty on KUIC.

0: Billie Eilish, the birds of a feather flock together, something like that. I'm Jeff Dorian. Good afternoon to you. We're going to check with Lyle, see what's going on out on the roads for us as we travel through Solano County on 80 and the other roads, you know, 12. We got you covered there, you know, for Coco County. You know, if you're driving within our listening range, we're going to take care of you. So, yeah, not like those other stations. I'm not going to name names, but, you know, that do traffic for the entire Bay Area, Fremont, Santa Cruz Mountains. No, we don't need that. We just need to know what's going on here because this is where we're driving, right? So we're going to check in with Lyle in a few minutes. We're going to throw in Rachel Platten and the Kid Leroy and Justin Bieber all up next here on KUIC.
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1: Still slow traffic eastbound 80, a stretch of brake lights in Vallejo between Magazine Street and Redwood Parkway. Fairfield still seeing slow traffic eastbound 80 between 680 and Airbase Parkway. Had a recent accident reported just before Travis Boulevard. Things have already cleared from that, so a bit of hang around commute traffic as we head into the evening drive. Looking pretty good continuing eastbound 80, even moving smooth, working your way out of Davis across the causeway. We usually see some hang around commute traffic just before the causeway, but moving smooth right now as we continue through the Wednesday drive. Westbound 80 looking good. No accidents or delays on the westbound 80 side. Highway 12, a bit of stop-and-go traffic through Fairfield and Sassoon. Northbound 680, some slowing into Fairfield before Gold Hill Road. Eastbound 4, heavy traffic in Concord between 680 and Willow Pass Road. A couple of stretches of brake lights continuing through Bay Point. Eastbound 4, till about Railroad Avenue. No active accidents are being reported on those other freeways. Haven't seen any accidents reported this afternoon. Just a few stretches of commute traffic headed into the evening drive. That's your KUIC hometown traffic. I'm Lyle Glass.
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0: things that I've got.
1: Beautiful things. Benson Boone here on KUIC. Good evening. It is a Wednesday. And we got more music up ahead, including Rihanna, NXS, and Pink. We're going to check with Lyle, see how the roads are looking. But right now, we're going to see how the weather is looking. And again, nice day. Partly cloudy, of course, in upper 70s. But clouds are going to stick around tomorrow, and temperatures are going to cool down even more so. Low 70s expected. That's going to be the cool day of the entire week. And then hitting around 80 on Friday, then we are going to be in the low 80s over the weekend.
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16: Hometown traffic update.
1: Good evening. Just a bit of hang around traffic in Fairfield. Eastbound 80, some brake lights between the truck scales and Airbase Parkway. No active accidents. Just a bit of hang around commute traffic. Should see those brake lights continuing to ease up as we roll through the evening drive. Otherwise, looking good. Interstate 80, westbound 80, moving smooth. Not seeing any other chunks of brake lights on the eastbound 80 side. Highway 12, sluggish traffic through Fairfield and Sassoon. Just a couple of stretches of slowing around the intersections. No active accidents to report. Eastbound 4, stop and go in Concord, right around the 242 connector, freeing up before Willow Pass Road. More commute traffic on those other freeways. I am seeing the sets of brake lights improving, but still some sluggish traffic right now for the evening drive. That's your KUIC hometown traffic. I'm Lyle Glass.
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It's Rihanna, Love on the Brain, here on KUIC. We got Pink on the way. Daniel Powder and Olivia Rodrigo. And we know what you need. And we know what you want. It's In Excess on KUIC.

0: update.
1: Good evening. Eastbound 80, just a little bit of slow traffic in Fairfield. Some brake lights hanging around between 12 East and Air Base Parkway. I am seeing the traffic improving in Fairfield, but still some slowing as you head that direction for the evening drive. Otherwise, looking pretty good, though. Going to be moving smooth eastbound 80 through Vacaville, Dixon, and even Davis. Looking good before Fairfield, working your way through Vallejo as well. Westbound 80, moving smooth, no accidents or delays to report. Other freeways are looking pretty good. Highway 12, free and clear towards Napa and Rio Vista. 680 moving smooth both ways. You will still see a stretch of brake lights eastbound 4 in Concord. Right around the 242 connector, free and up before Willow Pass Road. Some hang-around commute traffic as we continue this afternoon. That's your KUIC hometown traffic. I'm Lyle Glass.

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1: Driver's license, Olivia Rodrigo here on KUIC. I'm Jeff Dorian. Taylor Swift's on the way. And, of course, XYZ with Eric Zachary and crew taking you from the top of the hour, 7 o'clock to midnight tonight. So stick around for that. And, of course, we're going to check in with Lyle, get one more hometown traffic update for you before the commute officially ends. We hope it's officially ending. So we're going to check in with Lyle, so give us about 3.5 minutes.
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11: Hometown traffic update.
1: Good evening. Eastbound 80, a little bit of slow traffic still in Fairfield right around Travis Boulevard. Most of the brake lights are easing up as we continue through the evening drive, but a pocket of slowing there in Fairfield. Had an earlier accident at Travis Boulevard. Everything's cleared up from that, so some hang around commute traffic. Should see that pocket of brake lights easing up pretty quickly. Otherwise, looking good. Interstate 80, westbound 80 moving smooth. Eastbound looking good as you continue through Vacaville, Dixon, and even Davis. 680 smooth in both directions. Highway 12 looking good towards towards Napa and Rio Vista. I am still seeing some slowing eastbound 4 in Concord from the 242 connector until Willow Pass Road. A chunk of brake lights there in Concord, but no active accidents for the evening drive. Just a bit more commute slowing as you're headed that way this evening. Otherwise, looking good on the roadways. Most of the traffic clearing up. That's your KUIC hometown traffic. I'm Lyle Glass.
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0: First date rules. What do you do to prepare for a first date? What are your rules or expectations or hopes for someone else too? This is all coming from this Gen Z article that pheromone maxing is this new trend where these young men think that it's a good idea to like just not
1: be
0: shower,
1: and
0: smell like a man. It's not going to work. Spoiler alert.
1: Man.
0: All that to say, Jordan, you're now married.
1: Yeah.
0: Audrey, you're in a relationship, but it's still fairly new. What were your first date rules, Audrey?
2: Okay, so I will shave my mustache and my eyebrows, but I will not shave anything else because I feel like I always have like a little bit of armpit hair, and if you're grossed out by that, like it's just not going to work. Like, it's just not
0: going to
2: work.
0: Are you going out of your way to show it off?
2: Like, not necessarily, but
0: so,
2: like,
0: by the way, I got the pits.
2: Odds are, like, odds are I probably have hairy armpits, right?
1: Okay.
2: And so I'm just going to make sure that they're, like, you know.
1: It is what it is.
0: Yeah.
2: I mean,
0: I do like that you're like, okay, let me lead with my most authentic self first.
2: Well, what am I going to do? Then just, like, shave the rest of the really? If it works? Like,
1: no, I don't do that. To Eric's point, I think a lot of people put a, like, fake or highlight reel version of themselves
0: on day one
1: on a first date.
0: Like, there's a difference between being the best version of yourself and showing up versus like being someone you're not. Like,
1: right.
0: if you to your point, it may sound trivial to some, but like, you know, armpit hair, if that's something that like a guy's really bothered by.
2: Well, I feel like some people are, like, I feel like you guys, like, there was one time that I said my leg hair was blown in the breeze and nobody liked that one.
0: Or it was more how you phrased it.
1: I was more shocked. Yeah. Like, I've just never heard those words put together in a sentence.
2: Nobody likes that one.
1: Yeah, I mean, it's hilarious even now.
0: I don't like armpit hair on women.
2: But
0: I also don't really like it on men. Like, I would gladly, I had one girl that's like, okay, if I shave my armpits, then you shave yours. And I said, okay.
2: Yeah.
0: And she was so not prepared for that.
1: Right.
0: I was like, I don't like body hair on anybody.
1: Right.
0: That's a me thing.
1: I'm a hairy guy, and I'm like, I don't like the hair that I have.
2: No, exactly.
1: You know?
2: But so. I'm like,
1: that's a good one. But it's you. And I like that you're authentic.
2: I feel sometimes I even have a unibrow.
1: Yeah. Hey, more power to you, brother.
0: Yeah, I got those German roots. That unibrow comes in.
1: Yeah.
0: That Fraulein.
2: But what about you guys?
1: Okay, though? I will.
0: You're married now.
1: Yeah, I'm married now. I'm not going on dates. But when I was, like, I would always show up early. You know, I just thought.
0: I think it's a great idea for anyone.
1: Yeah, you know, I just rather be there, be prepared. I also, and you know, if it goes bad, have planned out a place to walk to. So,
0: you have an exit strategy.
1: Yeah. Like, if an exit strategy was needed, like, oh, there's a Taco Bell up the street that I can kick it at.
0: I was always pretty down to see it through. Like, I've had some very bad dates we've talked about on the show, hilarious stories. But like, I was never the guy that was like, all right, I'm gonna, like, first of all, I'd never ditch someone at a date.
1: I would
0: never fake a phone call to get out of it. I would just be like, let's just ride this out, and then hopefully I never see you again.
1: But of course,
0: I do like the getting there early thing first for anybody. I don't think that's a men versus women thing. But I did have a girl get really weird that I was there early, and she was like, why did you go in without me?
1: Oh.
2: And yeah, like, I don't know.
0: I felt like it was a party. I was at a bar, like, waiting for her to get there, and she was late.
1: Sure.
0: That, and then also, like, confirming or touching base the day of. For
2: oh,
0: sure.
2: Oh, yeah.
1: Are you sure you want to go on this date?
0: Yeah, I don't think you need to say, are you sure? But, I've had it both ways. But, like, I've had girls where, like, you know, they just ghosted because, like, well, you didn't reach out an hour before.
1: Yeah. I'm like, that happened.
0: But, like, we talked about it this morning.
2: Yeah.
0: You know? But I think, just at this point in time in the world we live in, people want that confirmation of, like, this is happening.
1: Yeah.
0: All right, what's your rule for a first date? I want to know. XYZ content on Instagram. Send them in.
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0: I've definitely picked up like
1: litigation.
0: Well, I've always been a little litigator, but yeah,
1: but you're like medium litigator now.
0: Yeah, I'm medium lit now.
1: Yeah.
0: No, I was gonna say like murder shows and documentaries. Like that was never my thing, and that's just her everything. Yeah. That's what she watches. She's so enthralled by that.
2: Yeah.
0: And now it's less of like, okay, I'll pacify you. I'm like, no, I'm actually interested in what happened.
1: Right. Uh-huh. Like keep it going. Next episode. Yeah.
0: Exactly. All right. What have you picked up from your partner? That since you guys started dating, or maybe it's something that you kept even after you broke up with someone.
2: Mm-hmm.
0: XYZ with Derek Zachary.
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0: What are you watching Wednesday? 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What have you been into, binging, watching? I feel like we're kind of at that cusp right now of a lot of shows are ending. A lot of new ones are about to start.
1: That's right.
0: So I'm kind of caught in that like gray area.
1: Sure.
0: But Audrey, you've watched something new.
2: Yeah, I did. Shocker. It's called Death of the Pastor's Wife. It is a true crime documentary.
1: Of course.
2: It is really heartbreaking and kind of a hard watch, but also the case I think is like kind of ongoing. So I do think that it is beneficial for the family to like get the closure.
1: Just,
2: well, even just like get the knowledge out there that this happened and that it's
1: elevator pitch. What happened?
2: So basically,
0: the pastor's wife died.
2: Yeah. Yeah, he was horribly abusive to her. She died.
0: Gotcha. I'm just saying, from the title, that's what
1: Right. You went for it.
2: Yeah, he was terrible to her.
0: Got it.
2: He told everybody that it was a suicide. It feels like there's probably something deeper going on.
1: Gotcha. Okay.
2: Yes, allegedly.
0: What is this on?
2: Netflix.
0: Gotcha. Yeah, anything that's murder related on Netflix. I mean, I think we're on to like Italian shows now.
2: Rachel will get to it very shortly, I'm sure.
0: She's probably already watched it. Yeah, she ran out of English speaking murder mystery documentaries,
1: wow.
0: So we started watching different languages that have been dubbed since.
1: Right.
0: And she's like, it doesn't bother me if the
1: voice doesn't match the mouth
0: movement. I'm like, that's everything to me. It drives me nuts.
1: But
0: all right, what have you been watching into lately? I'm very excited for This Brothers with Woody Harrelson and Matthew McConaughey. That's coming to Apple on September 26th.
1: Yes.
0: So until then, I'm just taking your guys' suggestions.
1: Okay, so I got a really good one for you, Eric. On Netflix, The Audacity, it is basically like Succession meets Silicon Valley.
0: Yeah, I watched the first episode of this. I couldn't remember. I was really tired. I was on the plane.
1: Okay,
0: but
1: gotcha,
0: it was good.
1: I watched the whole season in
0: a
1: day.
0: It's so good. It's the same creator as another famous show, I thought.
1: Oh, I'm not familiar with who made it.
0: I'm pretty sure.
2: Is this a comedy?
1: No, so it's like all comedians, but it's a drama. So there is a lot of dry humor throughout. You will laugh, but that's not the point.
2: Okay.
1: Yeah, but it is really good.
0: Audacity.
1: Audacity.
0: Is on
1: Netflix.
0: Oh, that's the one Zach Galifianakis is in.
1: Yes.
0: Got it. Okay. That's on Netflix as well. XYZ with Eric Zachary. What are you watching Wednesday? 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
1: 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Katy Perry, Juicy J.

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0: 9 days away from my midlife 30s crisis.
1: Wait. I like that. I like how you put that. I want to ask some questions immediately. Are you counting down to a crisis?
0: In the sense that I know I'm already going through it. I think 35 is going to hit hard. Yeah.
1: Okay, but like there isn't any, like you don't have like something planned the day of.
0: I'm not planning for things to go wrong.
1: Last time we planned for 9/11, things didn't go great.
0: No, well, first of all, there was no plan, Jordan. And if you don't get that joke, it's not a sick joke. My birthday is September 11th. I've dealt with this my entire life.
1: Yes.
0: That to say, yeah, I'm turning 35, mid-30s. I don't know. I think on paper I'm doing okay, so I don't think I'm going to go buy a Corvette or anything.
1: Right, right. Mm.
0: But
1: like, I'm having a blast at 35. Like, come on in, brother. The water is warm.
0: I think it helps that the girl that I'm in a very serious relationship is older than me.
1: Sure, yeah.
0: Because I think I would it would hit me harder if I'm 35 and she's like 29. I'd
1: the
0: be like,
1: woman.
0: Ooh.
1: Yeah, that part.
0: Girl,
1: that part.
0: Boy, woman, I mean, female. I like all
1: the just,
0: things.
1: That's just a reflection of your choices, though. Like, I wouldn't be mad at like if you're 35 and she's 29. You knew that was coming, but that's not the situation. I'm just saying, I'm excited for your birthday. It sounds like I'm more excited than you are.
0: Yeah. Well, I appreciate that. Thank you. XYZ with Eric Zachary. The countdown until my crisis is on.

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0: Your number one song of the summer, according to TikTok, has arrived. 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TikTok, obviously, has kind of entered the chat as, like, an authority on music, or at least what's trending sound-wise or pieces of music.
1: Yes.
0: And they have announced what they declare to be the number one song of summer 2026.
1: Okay. Globally, by the way, too. This isn't just America. This is all over the planet. Think about all the songs. I want you both, Eric and Audrey, to guess what you think TikTok's number one song of summer
0: is.
1: I'm
0: not on TikTok like that.
1: Okay.
0: I don't know. Dracula? Tame Impala?
1: Okay, that's an excellent guess. Audrey?
2: God, I don't really have a good guess.
1: Okay, I'm just going to skip over you. It is Katy Perry's The One That Got Away from 2010.
0: Really?
1: Yes.
0: I haven't even seen any reels using that.
2: I love that song.
1: Well, apparently it is the most used song on the planet on TikTok right now. They put out a full top 10. Second one, you know, everybody said 2016 was back. It's a Mac Miller song, Cinderella.
0: But they're saying this is like the amount of spins or times that they've been included in a TikTok.
1: TikTok, apparently, around the world.
0: I guess I'm really not on it, and it's not transcending TikTok to Instagram, because I've not heard anything.
1: I haven't heard Katy Perry's One That Got Away whatsoever. I'm not that chronically on TikTok, though.
3: High school.
1: Yeah, no, I mean, we all know it, but apparently that is, Katy Perry's doing numbers
0: most
1: like crazy.
0: Most used song this summer. Wow, that's wild.
1: And
0: she needed a win, so I'm glad.
1: No, for sure. I'm not mad at it at all, especially because I love Teenage Dream, but the first, current song isn't until number 4. So the top three.
0: What is, the most recent song?
1: Malcolm Todd, Earrings.
0: Oh, donut.
1: Yeah.
0: All right. TikTok declaring the song of summer to be The One That Got Away. Katy Perry
1: from 2010.
0: 16 years ago.
1: Yeah.
0: Your XYZ ENT Entertainment Report, all brought to you by O'Reilly Auto Parts.
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0: lessons I've learned. Pheromone maxing is the latest Gen Z male trend, according
1: can
0: to this.
1: Can you feel my eye roll?
0: Yeah, we can hear it, according to this article. 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
1: Okay, so it seems that the male species out there has decided to, Gen Z, has decided not to shower before a date, letting the woman really embrace their natural pheromones. Which pheromones are their scent?
0: Yes. This is crazy to me. I can't imagine the idea of... First of all, I just like smelling bad is my biggest fear, my personal like confidence.
1: Yeah. Smelly tramp.
0: Yeah. Tramp. Okay. But the idea of like, no, a woman needs to smell my sweat in my. Go ahead.
1: Okay. My dad never, I mean, he showered every day.
0: Yeah.
1: But he smelled like soap, but he didn't wear cologne ever.
2: Mm-hmm.
1: So
2: sure.
1: He had a natural scent that I can actually, if I close my eyes and sniff, I can kind of think of him that way.
0: Right.
1: Yeah, my dad. That's your grandpa. I can't. Because, like, he didn't have the typical polo. Everyone wore Ralph Lauren polo in the 80s. And, or they wore, Chaps by Ralph Lauren. Chaps. And it's like that was the smell of the era. I can't imagine just having a natural odor. I don't know.
0: Yeah,
1: I'm so confused by this.
0: This is very like Andrew.
2: I'm not confused by
0: very
2: this.
0: Very Andrew Tate,
2: mm-hmm.
0: Like male alpha dog mentality of like, no, I'm not going to be prissy and wear cologne or smell good. Like I need to smell like a man because that's what's going to attract her to me.
2: But I mean, like, sniffer butt too. Are you a dog? Like that's just, you know, like what are you talking about? You don't want to shower before? Like let's just be uncleanly. I think this is more so the group of people who love telling others that like, oh, I don't like to bathe.
0: Yeah.
2: Like this is, oh, now they have a word, pheromone maxing.
0: Yeah.
2: You know.
1: But mainly, let's go back to Woodstock in the 60s. Did they, I believe they went on natural too.
2: Yeah, but they were also on acid.
0: Yeah, and that was also both sexes. This is definitely, this is a tinge of, or not even a tinge, this is very like misogynist where it's like.
3: Being stinky because you're a hippie and like whatever, that's just.
0: That's different.
3: That's one thing.
0: And that's your choice in life.
3: That's one thing. Yeah.
0: Yeah.
3: This is another thing. And we need to make that very clear.
0: Yeah.
3: Start acting normal.
2: Well, okay. Here's the thing. You show up to the club smelling stinky. You're going to be in a quarter with a group of other dudes also smelling stinky. It's not working.
3: Go hang out with Drake.
0: Did you ever see an attractive guy, Mom, in like the 80s and but they just didn't smell good? And you were like turned off, or was that fine?
2: Let's say your husband, like before you guys were married, kids, everything. I know that he played a lot of basketball, right?
1: Yes.
2: If he was fresh off the court, you know, he played all four quarters, smelling hot, rank. Ugh. You know, and don't get me wrong. There's a difference between seeing somebody do something athletic and you're like attracted to the athleticism. I'm saying just smell. You did not watch this game. Was that hot to you? Did you find him attractive in those moments?
1: Absolutely no.
0: Okay. She said, get in the shower.
2: Exactly. There you go.
0: You wet dog.
2: There you go.
0: Okay. All right. Mom's hot take. There you go. Pheromone maxing is a no from all of us here on the show. It's XYZ with their exactly. Mom's hot take, all brought to you by T-Mobile. It's better over here. 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

0: XYZ with Eric Zachary. Today on the show, we are talking about rules for first dates that you had for yourself, or maybe an expectation or hope you had for others.
1: Yeah.
2: I'm so glad you brought this back, because you were talking about, and I might just be derailing you here, but you had said you went on a date one time and a girl got upset at you.
0: Because I was already in the restaurant.
2: Yeah, you were there too early, and you thought that you were doing a good thing.
0: To be clear, I got there. I always try to get their places early, just like you, Jordan.
2: Yeah.
0: And it's not like I started eating without her. I just went inside.
2: You were just there before her.
0: It wasn't a party. It wasn't somewhere she didn't know people. Mm-hmm. And she had this like adverse reaction of like, I can't believe you would go in without me. That's so unchivalrous. And I'm like, you were late.
2: So the reason I wanted to bring that back up is because when I was like dating regularly, I would take any minute thing a girl said and be like, oh, that must be all girls. Like, I went on a date one time and this girl said to me, I don't like when guys eat one thing on their plate at a time.
0: Oh, wow.
2: That's me. If it's like a burger and fries, if you only eat the fries and then the burger, you're not getting a second date.
0: Wow.
2: And so then,
1: it's nuts,
2: right? But at the time, I was like, oh, well, I can't do that anymore. So now I'm eating a fry and taking a bite.
1: Do you do that too?
2: No, I mean, like, I have to be, like, back then I was thinking about it.
1: Yeah.
2: You know, now, like, I'm just eating, like, I eat like a monster. You've seen me. Like, I'm not thinking about it.
0: I will say this, and I think you can attest to this too, Jordan, and maybe you, Audrey, is like, yeah, when I started dating frequently and I was trying to find that next person, you start to be like, oh, that's a red flag. I'm out. Or this is a green flag. That's perfect.
2: Right.
0: And my first date with my now girlfriend partner, nothing that was supposed to happen happened.
2: Sure,
0: and like that was the best first date I ever had. But like I had to let go of like everything. If I would have called out every little red flag or thing that could have gone wrong, I'd be like,
2: still be on the apps.
0: Yeah, still be on the apps. And I don't want to be lost in that graveyard.
2: There you go.
0: There's no offense to anyone on the apps.
2: Right, exactly.
0: I did it. I served my time.
2: Of course.
1: Sorry,
0: I did my nickel.
1: You guys are dead in the graveyard.
0: XYZ with Eric Zachary. We'll see you tomorrow. 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

0: you, Bay Area Radio Hall of Famer Sam Van Zandt and all the ships at sea listening this morning to Hometown Mornings. I couldn't do it without you. Welcome to the program. And yes, well, I'm John Young. She is Cynthia Seats. Let's get the formalities out of the way because Cynthia Seats, the Giants won, and so did the A's yesterday. Yeah.
1: Wait, what?
0: Yeah,
1: what?
0: I said it.
1: Oh.
0: I took her by surprise.
1: I don't even know how to respond.
0: Get that lady some more Earl Grey with a dash of lemon because the Giants won. It took extra innings to do it, but they kind of won in almost dramatic fashion. I mean, winning like you'd win a close game rather than lose a close game, which they've done so often this season. So it was kind of exciting. And the A's, what's up with them? Down by two runs, they wound up winning by three. I just feel like, again, without Golden State Valkyries playing, which we always gives us good news and good hope, we need to take these wins where we can get them, Sin. This is good stuff.
1: Yeah, I'll take it, but I'm really at a loss for words because, you know, I always have something snarky to say when they lose, but when they win, it's like, uh-oh.
0: Yeah, that kind of stuck in my throat. I went, anyway, they won, so both of them won, so we're excited there. The band is all in their orange and black this morning, so that's kind of fun. If you were a Giants fan, and we know plenty of you out there are. Band, kick into gear, though, if you would, please. Let's give Cynthia her hometown traffic music. What's going on out there, friend, in the roadways?
1: We're off to a pretty easy start, John. No problems if you're traveling from West Sacramento to Vacaville, westbound 80. It looks really good from the causeway all the way to the nut tree. A little bit of heavy traffic forming in Vallejo, westbound 37 between the Mare Island Bridge and the lane merge. And Pittsburgh to Concord, westbound Highway 4, moving at the limit. No delays from Railroad to Willow Pass. I'm Cynthia Seats. That's your hometown traffic update.
0: And we've got some cool weather. I mean, literally cool weather to describe for you today. 74 degrees under partly cloudy skies. That's our weather outlook for Vacaville, Fairfield, Sassoon City. If you're out there in Dixon, heading out to the campus at UC Davis today, yeah, you'll be in the low 70s. The warm spot's going to be out there in Antioch with a high near 78. 78 degrees in Pittsburgh, 70 in Vallejo and Benicia with a chance of sprinkles this afternoon. Boy, did summer just turn the spigot completely off? We're going to see what happens here. We're not out of the summer woods yet, but wow, today's going to feel very fall-like pretty much anywhere you go. And that's perfect for us giving you a chance to win a very fall-like prize. Twice this morning, Six Flags Discovery Kingdom's Oktoberfest passes. We've got four of them that you can win in one fell swoop. 7:30, we'll dive into our box of trivia. And then at 8:30, we'll give you a chance to win those Oktoberfest passes, along with two train passes to Western Railway Museum. So it's all about the fun and the giveaways here at KUIC Hometown Mornings. Don't go anywhere.
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0: You know, multiple news outlets are reporting we've lost two iconic women. Cassandra Wilson, that Grammy Award-winning jazz singer, has passed away at the age of 70. And we've lost Gloria Steinem. She became really the face of the women's liberation movement in the U.S. during the 1960s. She passed away at the age of 92 yesterday. For those of you who don't know, she was a writer, a magazine editor. She co-founded the Women's Action Alliance about 50 years ago, a group dedicated to fighting sexism and protecting women's rights and women's liberation. Just sorry to hear both of those things happening right away as we're cracking the mic and looking at the reporting, Cynthia Seitz. Anyway, a lot of memories obviously tied up into both of those women, both for performance with Cassandra and Gloria Steinem, her work fighting for women's rights. They will both be missed, although Gloria Steinem lived to be 92, and she was active up until about a couple of years ago. So she really did a lot in her 92 years there. So anyway,
1: both of them, it was a tough day.
0: It's a tough way to get the day started.
1: Ladies that got it done, ladies that really paved the way for so many others, and
0: It's a tough day. Appreciate the reporting services letting us know that stuff happening at 5:46 in the morning. Let's get to it. Hometown traffic updates. Sin, how does it look out there in the early going?
1: John, I've got a report of a fire in Vacaville, eastbound 80 on Lagoon Valley Road, the off-ramp there. It's a vehicle over on the right-hand shoulder. Fire crews are on the way to provide some assistance. In Vallejo, westbound 80, you've got a little bit of slowing between Redwood and about Georgia Street. Not certain why, but it is thick right there. Stop and go Vallejo, westbound 37 between the Mare Island Bridge and the lane merge. And now we're picking up some slowing out of Antioch, westbound Highway 4 between Summersville and about Bailey Road in Pittsburgh. I'm Cynthia Seitz. That's your hometown traffic update.
0: Thank you, Cynthia. If you are in need of resources in the community, check it out. The Fairfield Sassoon Adult School has their September Resource Fair happening tomorrow right there at their site at, I believe it's 900 Travis Boulevard in Fairfield. Be a ton of participating agencies, including the Fairfield Sassoon Unified School District's Family Resource Center, Solano County Library, Partnership Health, Child Start, the Office of Senator Cal Blom that will actually be there as well. We've got Cal Regional, the Family Justice Center, Solano Pride, all kinds of different resources. It's a free event to attend. You can register via a QR code if you want to get in there early, but you don't have to do that. You can show up tomorrow. It's happening from 10 a.m. to noon out there at the Fairfield Sassoon Adult School, 900 Travis Boulevard in Fairfield. 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

0: Scott Stapp and Creed. That's Higher, Hometown Mornings, 95.3 KUIC. A little lead guitar to wake you up this morning, like a fine cup of Earl Grey tea with just the right amount of lemon or honey or both. Yeah, I'm just saying.
1: Yeah.
0: Got to be better than the commissary coffee this morning. In fact, we'll talk about that coming up in just a moment. But wow, I mean, literally a disaster. Someone had already added water, so when I put more water in, didn't matter how many scoops I had. It basically made it made kind of a combination of crayon mud. Not good. Yeah. just horrible. We need a sticky note on that thing, Tom. If someone's already put the water in, then I don't need to add more. All it would take is a sticky note. All right, we'll check in with Cynthia now. Sticky note or not. What's going on, friend?
2: Vacaville, eastbound 80, right at Lagoon Valley Road. Fire crews and CHP are on the scene with a vehicle that is on fire over on the right-hand shoulder. No slowing getting past that situation, but be mindful that it is going on. Vallejo, westbound 37, has stop-and-go traffic. Wilson Avenue to the lane merge. And now Pittsburgh, westbound 4, traffic slowing down in stretches from Loveridge to Willow Pass in Concord. I'm Cynthia Seitz. That's your hometown traffic update.
0: Thank you, Cynthia. 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

0: We'll tell you how you can win two tickets to the Boot Scootin' and Bubbles event benefiting the Carry On Foundation. We'll do that in just a moment after we check in with Cynthia. Get the latest hometown traffic updates for the roadways you're driving on. A couple of challenges already facing drivers. Cynthia, what's the latest out there?
1: Yeah, in Vacaville eastbound 80 at the Cherry Glen Lagoon Valley off-ramp, a tow truck has now arrived at the scene to help clear what was an SUV fire working over on the right-hand shoulder. In Vallejo westbound 37, you've got a lot of stop-and-go traffic that's formed from Wilson Avenue to the lane merge and then sluggish as you make your way over towards Skaggs Island. And Antioch to Concord westbound Highway 4, traffic slowing down right after Summersville Road, stays that way till you get to Willow Pass. 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I'm Cynthia Seats, and that's your hometown traffic update.
0: Thank you, Cynthia. Weather for your hometown, partly cloudy and cooler today. 74 the high expected in Vacaville, Fairfield, Sassoon City, too. Around 75 in places like Dixon, Davis, West Sacramento. Nothing's going to be real warm today. 78, that's going to be the hot spot in Antioch and Pittsburgh. And even 70 degrees under cloudy skies today in Benicia and Vallejo with a chance of some sprinkles this afternoon. We'll keep our eye on that. I applaud that. Give me a little rain in early September. That's great. 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KUIC has your chance to have some fun for a great cause at the second annual Boot Scootin' and Bubbles fundraiser put together by the Carry On Foundation. It's going to happen in a really fun place, the Filling Station out there on Mancus Corner in Fairfield on September 17th, 5:30 to 9:30. 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

0: Shaboozy on Hometown Mornings, 95.3 KUIC. 6:30 in the morning. Happy Thursday. John Young with you here on what's going to be a partly cloudy and cooler day. Very cloudy if you're in Vallejo and Benicia today. Temps, and we're not going to get out of the mid to upper 70s with a chance of a sprinkle or two later this afternoon. Yeah, about 74 for a high in Vacaville, Fairfield, and Sassoon City today. 78 in Antioch and Pittsburgh, and an even 70 degrees expected in places like Vallejo and Benicia. All of those cities affected by hunger. I don't know if you know this, but September is Hunger Action Month. Are you ready to be a hunger fighter champion for your community? 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Benefit cuts, rising prices. We've watched the fuel prices go up and up and up. 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

0: All right, in studio orchestra, that is a horn section. Take some notes. 6:47 in the morning, let's take some traffic notes. Cynthia Seitz has hometown traffic updates for us. What's going on, friend?
1: In Vacaville, eastbound 80 at Cherry Glen, Lagoon Valley, a vehicle fire is now out. Tow trucks are at the scene trying to get that all cleared out of the way. In Fairfield, westbound 80 before 680, we've got smoke seen coming from the shoulder, a possible grass fire. Fire crews are on the way to deal with that. Stop and go traffic in Vallejo, mostly stopped, I should say, on westbound 37 between Wilson Avenue and the lane merge. Expect about a 25-minute delay, and then it continues slowly out towards Skaggs Island. And Antioch to Concord, westbound Highway 4, that's now slowing from L Street, Contra Loma, all the way over to Willow Pass. I'm Cynthia Seitz. That's your hometown traffic update.
0: Thank you, Cynthia. We do have kind of weird weather today. Cloudy skies here and there. Temperatures not much warmer than the mid to upper 70s. It'll be around 70 if you're out there in Vallejo and Benicia today, with a chance of sprinkles by this afternoon or maybe earlier. Yeah, if you see a sprinkle hit your windshield, let us know. You can always check in with us via the email address, jyoung@kuic.com. We answer all emails as best we can. And we respond to very cool emails like this one from our friends at the Plant Exchange. They've got their garden pop-up sale coming up on Saturday, September 12th. Is that a week from this Saturday? Looking at a calendar right now, I believe that it is. Yes, a week from this Saturday from 9 to noon. It's in Oakland. Planting pots of all sizes. They do the ceramic pots, terracotta, fiberglass, metal. They've got yard decor and furniture for your garden. And, of course, a few plants, right? That's what they do at the Plant Exchange. Take 30% off of everything at the Plant Exchange garden pop-up sale. Again, happening. It's on Lakeshore Avenue in Oakland. We'll put the information up on Instagram, on X, and Facebook as well, so you can follow that. I know a lot of folks love the Plant Exchange. You know what you also love? Winning stuff. And that's coming up, what, about 40 minutes from now. We'll dive into the box of trivia at 7:30 and give you a shot at those Six Flags Discovery Kingdom Oktoberfest passes. 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

0: is Taylor Swift, Delicate, on Hometown Mornings, 95.3 KUIC. We would love to think of ourselves as anything other than delicate. Hardly. No wilting flowers here. Just a couple of tough folks ready to make sure you have an awesome Thursday. Is that a good way to describe us, Cynthia? Are we tough this morning? We're trying.
1: As nails.
0: Tough as nails. You heard her say it. Mm-hmm. Tough as nails. In fact, that's the kind of toughness you're going to need out there on the roadways. We've had a couple of hiccups. What's going on? The latest assessment of things, Cynthia Seitz.
1: Yeah, West Sacramento, westbound 80 traffic slowing from Highway 50 to the Causeway, or to Capitol Avenue, I should say. But then when you get to Davis, westbound 80, right before UC Davis, there's a broken down big rig blocking the right lane. CHP is there on the scene helping out, and this one's going to require a tow truck, which is on the way. Traffic in Vallejo really crawling right now, westbound 37 Wilson Avenue to the lane merge. 25-minute delay time on that stretch, and then it continues slowly over towards Skaggs Island. And Antioch to Concord, westbound Highway 4. That's slow from Summersville Road till you get to Port Chicago Highway. I'm Cynthia Seitz, and that's your hometown traffic update.
0: Thank you, friend. We do have a kind of a weird weather day today. A lot of clouds. If you're looking out any weather window, you're going to see white billowy clouds. You're going to see some, looks like rain clouds. We could get a little sprinkle or two by this afternoon, but temperatures are going to be cooler than they've been in a while. 74 the high expected today in Vacaville, Fairfield, Sassoon City 2. 75 at the campus there at UC Davis. 78 in Pittsburgh and Antioch. How are my friends out there at Pittsburgh Marina doing? We appreciate you listening. 70 in Vallejo and Benicia. And coming up in less than 25 minutes, speaking of Vallejo, your chance to win tickets to Six Flags Discovery Kingdom's Oktoberfest. We've got a family four-pack of passes for you to win at 7:30. We'll dive into our box of trivia at that time. But coming up, September 19th, this is going to be fun. Travis Credit Union, one of our awesome longtime partners in the community, are celebrating 75 years. Yes, the same year that I Love Lucy came out, Travis Credit Union began serving folks at Travis Air Force Base. Now, of course, they serve anybody who lives or worships or plays or does business in Solano County. You can become a Travis Credit Union member. We hope you'll be a part of this celebration. It's going to be a blast, happening again September 19th. We're going to be there from 11 to 2 when the whole hootenanny is taking place. Our own Jeff Dorian will be out there at the TCU corporate office. It's on 1 Travis Way in Vacaville. Again, 11 to 2, happening on September 19th. Food, refreshments, fun activities, financial education games. I wish they'd had those when I was learning to handle money. 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We've got details under Hometown Happenings at KUIC.com. We hope to see you there.
2: Teachers deserve some love and appreciation. Teachers deserve some love and appreciation. We're lucky to have some of the very best teachers in the world right here in our area. KUIC wants to thank all of our great teachers for their hard work and dedication. Nominate your child's favorite teacher today for KUIC's Teacher of the Month, brought to you by our friends at Potrero Hills Landfill. If

0: ABC for you. Be near me on Hometown Mornings. 95.3 KUIC. What a great tune to pick maybe for the Mancini Sleep World's 10-2 stretch. That'll get you up and stretching from your place of business. That's what it's all about. Cynthia Seats and I get up and do, you'd be surprised, okay, maybe you wouldn't, that we do a little bit of shimmying and shaking here and there as we get ready to dive into the next break. Right, Cynthia? There's nothing wrong with that.
1: Well, you know what? We can shimmy and shake to anything, though. That's a good selection.
0: Yeah.
1: But some of the stuff that we move to, you'd be like, no, they're not really going to the music, are they?
0: He's created his own beat in his own head. Yeah, well, you don't have to do that. You can let us know what songs you want to hear for the 10-2 stretch brought to you by Mancini Sleep World. It's easy to do. Just tag us on the socials, as the kids are saying. Let us know what you want to hear via X, Facebook, and Instagram. You can get to all three at KUIC.com. 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In the meantime, Sin, we connect with you and see what's happening on the commute. What's up?
1: In Davis, westbound 80 before UC Davis, a broken down big rig is in the second lane from the left and is not movable. So a heavy duty tow truck is on the way to help out. There's just a little bit of a backup on the approach to that scene. After that, westbound 80 moves fine through Dixon and into Vacaville. Stop and go continuing in Vallejo, westbound 37, Wilson Ave to the lane merge and then slowing over towards Skaggs Island. And Pittsburgh to Concord, westbound Highway 4 has joined the stop and go fray. It is brakes required from Summersville to get all the way to Willow Pass. 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

0: McCarty portion of lead guitar from Carlos Santana. Michelle Branch together there. A Game of Love, 95.3 KUIC. John Young with you here. Cynthia Seats coming back around 7:45 to check the roadways. I say we play the game of the box of trivia.
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0: 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Yeah, it's what Oktoberfest is all about, or a small slab of what it's all about. 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And with the weather being very fall-like today, what better time than to give you a chance to win those passes to Six Flags Discovery Kingdom's Oktoberfest. Kicks off the 12th. That's a week from this Saturday. Runs through the 1st of November. All you got to do is answer whatever question I pull from the box of trivia. I'll read it to you. You respond via the email address, jyoung@kuic.com, and include your address, your phone number, and your date of birth if you are new to the game, so we can get you your passes.
2: Nothing worse than winning and not getting passes, right?
0: That's not cool. All right, here's the question. Listen carefully. Which of the following U.S. presidents was once a baseball announcer? I know this without even looking, as we studied this when I was a young lad. Which of the following U.S. presidents was once a baseball announcer? Keep in mind, baseball goes back a ways. Was it A, Abraham Lincoln? Was it B, Ronald Reagan? Or C, Ulysses S. Grant? It was either Lincoln, Reagan, or Grant. Who was a former baseball announcer who became president of the USA? You tell me. Lincoln, Reagan, or Grant? JYoung@KUIC.com.
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0: All right, let's do this, people. I don't know why I'm screaming. I'm not really screaming. I don't know why I'm talking that way. I don't need to. We're playing the Box of Trivia game, and you know how it works. I selected the following question, read it to y'all, and boy, are you jumping into the email bag here. Which of the following U.S. presidents was once a baseball announcer? Again, you know, baseball goes back to the 1800s, but really? Did they have announcers in the 1800s or just people screaming from the
1: from the different baseball diamonds that were rudimentary in their design back in the day. Well, your choices were Abraham Lincoln, Ronald Reagan, or Ulysses S. Grant. I just think the A and C are just funny to have Abraham Lincoln calling games or Ulysses S. Grant calling games. Y'all knew this one. Everybody except one or two of you got this one right. It is, in fact, Ronald Reagan. It was Anthony who got it right before anybody did. Yes, Ronald Reagan began his illustrious broadcasting career as a baseball announcer, for those who didn't know that, and now you do. Hey, thank you, Carl. Thank you, Michaela. Thank you, Kathy, Craig, everybody who got it right. I feel badly. Don't feel bad. You all just, you know your stuff. Thank you, Kelly, Pamela, Nicholas, Jeffrey. Appreciate all of you. It is Anthony who walks away with the passes, four of them, to Six Flags Discovery Kingdom's Oktoberfest. Yeah, this one-of-a-kind festival that starts on the 12th of this month and runs through the 1st of November. You're going, Anthony, courtesy of where else? 95.3 KUIC.
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1: You can catch Olivia Rodrigo in Oakland at the Oakland Arena in December. 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It is 7:46. Let's check in with Cynthia. We'll get the latest hometown traffic updates on this cloudy Thursday. What's going on out there, Sin?
2: In Vacaville, this is on Hay Road at Burke. A car struck a power pole there, and the situation is requiring that PG&E come to the scene. So try to avoid that area until they get that all cleared. Sassoon, westbound 12 Rio Vista, has some slow traffic between Emperor and Pennsylvania in Fairfield. It's stop and go in Vallejo, westbound 37, Wilson Avenue to Skaggs Island. Also Vallejo, northbound 29, now stop and go between Mini Drive and Napa Junction. I'm Cynthia Seitz, and that's your hometown traffic update.
1: 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They have some resources that can help folks if you are struggling with employment or maybe you're looking to hire folks. They've got some great insight and great perspective coming up just after 8 o'clock. Coming up this weekend, I don't know, it's Labor Day weekend. You got exciting plans? 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We are looking forward to resetting, using the Labor Day weekend to kind of get set for fall. 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

0: It's the weekend's Save Your Tears on 95.3 KUIC. John and Cynthia with you. Hometown mornings where we don't allow tears, where we try to prevent them if we can, especially when it comes to talking traffic and weather. And as far as weather goes, well, it's going to be very fall-like today with temps in the low 70s in Vacaville, Fairfield, and Sassoon City under cloudy skies. 78 degrees expected in Pittsburgh and Antioch today and around 70 in Vallejo and Benicia with a chance of a sprinkle or two by this afternoon. We'll check in now with Cynthia and get the latest on the roadways. What's going on, friend?
1: In Vacaville, this is Hay Road at Burke. PG&E and other emergency crews are on the scene with a car that struck a power pole. They should have that all sorted out fairly soon. But now we're getting a report in Vacaville of another solo crash, this one at Nicholas Lane and Fox Road, where a car has struck a pole. Be careful out there, guys. Sassoon, westbound 12 Rio Vista. Traffic is slowing between Emperor and about Pennsylvania on the Fairfield side. Still stop and go in Vallejo, westbound 37 Wilson Avenue to Skaggs Island. And Pittsburgh to Concord, westbound Highway 4. We've got stop and go between Summersville and about Willow Pass. I'm Cynthia Seitz. That's your hometown traffic update.
0: Thank you, Cynthia. Please welcome my friend Dave Hubble from the Workforce Development Board of Solano County to the program. Dave, good morning.
2: Hey, good morning, John. How are you doing?
0: I'll tell you what, I am very happy to talk to you, especially there are folks in our audience who may have lost income, they may be struggling, maybe they're trying to get job connections dialed in. I know you've got some stuff that can help folks potentially, so I'm looking forward to hearing about it.
2: Yeah, thanks. I appreciate the moment to be able to talk about this. You know, as you're aware, we've had quite a few layoffs here in the county this past year. And look, at the Workforce Board, we welcome anyone who's been recently laid off to come on down to our offices. We're located at 500 Chadbourne Road in Fairfield. It's not too far from the Jelly Bellies and the old Budweiser plant. But, John, what we're specifically looking for is folks that have been laid off from the Valero Oil Refinery or the Budweiser plant. You know, many of these folks have been have received severance packages, and they've been receiving these severances for about 6 months. But we know that those severance packages are about to expire. And we just want to remind these folks, if you're listening, if you're out there, please come on down. We've got about $3 million with Valero and Budweiser's name on it. So, you know, if they're looking for money for training, we can pay for that training. If you're looking for help for job search, you know, we're here for you.
0: Yeah, I appreciate that. As I'm looking at the different things that the Workforce Development Board is involved with, the financial supports, the job connections, the career training programs, and maybe for folks who aren't totally aware, Dave, maybe talk just briefly about what WDB is and why it's so critical to the community, especially the business community and the unemployed community right now.
2: Sure. Well, the Workforce Development Board, we function as a 501c nonprofit, and we're funded by taxpayer money. So all the money that we have, it comes from the pockets of the taxpayers. And so if you've been recently laid off, or if you're looking to get back into the workforce and you've been out of the workforce for a while, you come on down here and we can sign you up for different training classes and help you for the job searches with money that you've already paid, into the pot, from your own taxpayer dollars.
0: Yeah. So how can folks who are hearing this now, what's the best way to connect with WDB? What's the best way, either website or phone number or both?
2: You'll find us on website at solanoemployment.org. You can also call us at 707-863-3501. And we're open Monday through Friday from 8 to 5 p.m.
0: We appreciate you, Dave. And again, the information that Dave just talked about beautifully is posted to our X, Facebook, and Instagram pages, our social media platforms. 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
1: 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I know we've had people hitting poles out there on the roadway, Cynthia Seats. Knocked us off the air for a couple of seconds both times, believe it or not. We hope everybody's okay. What's the latest out there?
2: Wow. Well, PG&E on the scene with two separate crashes in Vacaville. One that's at Hay Road and Burke, where a PG&E pole had been impacted by a solo vehicle crash. That one's in the clearing stages. Another one, though, that's working is on Nicholas Lane at Fox Road, where a car also struck a power pole, so PG&E on the way to that one. Sassoon westbound 12, Rio Vista, with heavy traffic between Emperor and Pennsylvania and Fairfield. Vallejo still has that stop and go between the Mare Island Bridge and the lane merge. Also, Vallejo northbound 29 doing some slowing between Mini Drive and Napa Junction. 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I'm Cynthia Seats, and that's your hometown traffic update.
1: Thank you, Cynthia. We are not far away from your shot at winning another family four-pack of tickets to Six Flags Discovery Kingdom's Oktoberfest. It's coming up at 8:30. We're going to throw in two passes to the Western Railway Museum, a brand new BART exhibit that's going to be displayed for the grand opening. I believe it's on September 11th. Yeah, a lot of good stuff coming up at 8:30 when we play our What Do You Think game, brought to you by our friends at the Floor Store, your Bay Area flooring authority. Right now, I want to talk a little bit weirdly about your air conditioner, given that it's not a day when you probably will use your AC. Mercifully, we've got temperatures in the mid to upper 70s again today, with a lot of cloud cover and a chance of a sprinkle or two this afternoon. But that doesn't mean the AC doesn't need to be worked on by the pros at Service Champions, especially since they're continuing their offer of $68 for the 21-point precision tune-up and a free duct inspection. But make sure your ducts aren't ripped or torn. Remember, those are just little escape hatches for that cool air. And if you do have some issues with your ducts, what better company to have work on it than Service Champions? They replaced the ducting in my home back in the, I think it was April of 2025. And it had been a long, long time since anything had been done to those ducts. 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

0: the Cool Runnings movie soundtrack, the late, great Jimmy Cliff's cover of I Can See Clearly Now on 95.3 KUIC. Good luck seeing clearly. We see a lot of clouds out the weather windows here in the KUIC studios today, and that's going to be pretty much all day today. Temperatures around 74 for a high in Vacaville, Fairfield, Sassoon City areas, 78 in Pittsburgh and Antioch, and around 70 in Vallejo and Benicia. As we get ready to warm things up, speaking of Vallejo, by giving you a chance to win tickets to Six Flags Discovery Kingdom's Oktoberfest, kicking off a week from Saturday. That's the 12th. It runs through the 1st of November. Good stuff. We'll throw in two train passes to the Western Railway Museum. Just to sweeten the deal, all you got to do is answer the following question via the email address, jyoung@kuic.com. You win both prizes if you get it right. You're the first to get it right, I should say. A lot of you oftentimes get it right. You're just not the first one into the email bag, and that's nobody's fault. Ask your internet provider why you're slower than other. I don't know, band. I don't know how to answer that question. You just got to be quick on the draw here. Here's the question. The first documented theft of one of these happened in Paris, France, back in 1896. What is that, 130 years ago? The first documented theft of one of these. So one of these was probably rare back in 1896. It was a theft. Now the theft of these, sadly, is a lot more common. But the first time there was a documented theft of one of these, it happened in Paris, France, back in 1896, huh?
1: Will you tell me what you think it is, huh? Via the website, jyoung@kuic.com.
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0: 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Here's the question again. The first documented theft of one of these happened in Paris, France, back in 1896. Lo, those 130 years ago. What kind of Parisian crime was reported? Okay, listen, it could have been anything, right? A lot of you were saying necklaces and diamonds and jewelry, and that's all. We got a bicycle guess thrown in there, a scooter guess, artwork. All of those are legit. But it was Elizabeth who got it right out of the chute. It was the first automobile theft. That's right. Back in 1896, automobiles were fairly rare. Okay, there was probably seven of them throughout the world, and apparently one of them was in Paris, France, and it was stolen and documented. I guess there's no follow-up here. Was it returned? Recovered? Was it found? Of its little bicycle-like wheels stripped? I don't know. Listen, thank you, Daniel. Thank you, Johanna and Annie. Corey's in the mix. So is Craig and Alan and Judy and Rebecca, Simi. And we can't do this without Naya and Ryan. And a little shout-out to our friends at CDCR. We appreciate all of you. It's Elizabeth who walks away with a double prize pack. Yeah, a four-pack of tickets to check out Oktoberfest at Six Flags Discovery Kingdom, September 12th through the 1st of November. Yeah, it's going to be an amazing, one-of-a-kind festival experience where you can chase the rush of roller coasters and appreciate the richness of Bavarian brew in the same trip. But wait, there's more. You've got two railway passes to the Western Railway Museum in Sassoon City, Elizabeth. You got it all, courtesy of where else? 95.3 KUIC. Congratulations.
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0: the uber-talented Sarah McLachlan there, Better Broken on 95.3 KUIC. John and Cynthia with you, 8:47 in the morning. One of the things we try to do is not break anything as we check KUIC hometown traffic. We've got Cynthia on the line, on the mic. Sin, what's going on, friend?
1: Well, we had a couple of accidents involving cars that struck power poles in Vacaville. One at Nicholas Lane and Fox Road. That appears to be taken care of. But one still working at Hay Road and Burke, where PG&E crews are there. They're going to need some special tows and special equipment to get that all taken care of. So I would avoid that area for a while yet. Still just a little bit of slow traffic coming from Sassoon to Fairfield, westbound 12 Rio Vista. I'd say between Emperor and Pennsylvania, and a pocket of stop and go left in Vallejo, westbound 37 between the Mare Island Bridge and the Lane Merge. I'm Cynthia Seitz. That's your hometown traffic update.
0: Great job as always, Sin. We'll do it tomorrow. The Friday edition of Hometown Mornings kicks off at 5:30. We'll have more Oktoberfest passes for you to win. 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If you're excited about Oktoberfest, why not? On a day like this, with the weather like it is, like bring on October, bring on the fall, bring on the changing of the colors, all that good stuff at Six Flags Discovery Kingdom. Now, here in Fairfield, Fairfield Fresh Farmers Market. You've got a few weeks left before this closes up. I believe the last Thursday night of the Farmers Market is the 24th. So you got 3 weeks if you count tonight. It's always Thursdays, 3 to 7 through September in downtown Fairfield at 600 Texas Street right there on the green. 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

There's Adele, Easy on Me on 95.3 KUIC. Let's go easy. It's Thursday. We can see the weekend from here. Play some Ed Sheeran for you. Johnny Hates Jazz. I've got Sarah Bareilles and Benson Boone, too. They're all coming up after REM's Losing My Religion on 95.3 KUIC.

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1: I say this weather is beautiful. It's a little weird, but beautiful for a September 3rd. We've got partly cloudy skies, a chance of a sprinkle or two this afternoon, and temperatures in the low 70s in Vacaville, Fairfield, and Sassoon City today. Upper 70s in Antioch and Pittsburgh, and around 70 in Benicia and Vallejo today.
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I hear the

0: Good advice from Miley Cyrus, Younger You on 95.3 KUIC. John Young here. It is going to be partly cloudy, cooler, and a chance of a sprinkle or two this afternoon. Weather-wise, kind of weird, but kind of fun. 74 the high expected today in Vacaville, Fairfield, and Sassoon City. 78 in Pittsburgh and Antioch, and an even 70 expected in Vallejo and Benicia. I'll leave you with Justin Bieber, a classic danceable tune from The Knack coming up, and Avril Lavigne's Complicated's up next.
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0: Lady Gaga and Bruno Mars on your hometown station, KUIC. Thank you for joining me today. Happy Friday Eve. It's Jerry Stewart. I love saying Friday a day early. Always, always, always. So let's get to your hometown weather. Actually, there may be just a little spritz or shower lingering here or there, otherwise becoming a mixture of sun and clouds today with a high of about 72 degrees. Then tonight, mostly cloudy, and a low of 59. Tomorrow, sunshiny with a high of 80. Come Saturday and Sunday, looks like we're going to get in the low and mid 80s. And come Labor Day itself, we're going to have a high of 90. Love that for barbecues and picnics, right? Coming up, it's Walk the Moon and Blondie.
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0: Mumford & Sons at KUIC. Hey, it's Jerry. Thanks for joining me. It is the Friday Eve edition. I love it. I have to tell you, if you're driving in your car right now, I really, really appreciate you listening to this. See, research is now showing that car steering wheels carry twice as many germs as toilets. Oh my goodness. Tests showed that steering wheels averaged 41,600 germs compared with 17,400 germs on a toilet seat. Only 13% of folks clean their cars regularly, while 5% never bother to clean them at all. Men clean their cars about 14 times a year, while women manage to do 12 cleans. 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Christina Aguilera and Whitesnake are on the way next.
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I've got a fab playlist for you for this Friday Eve edition. Check it out. Tom Petty, Lord, Ed Sheeran, Outkast, Bryan Adams even this hour from 95.3 KUIC. Now it's Semisonic.

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0: Since Travis and Taylor are the celebrity couple of the United States, now we've got a celebrity dog of the United States. Yes, because of the Samoyed that both Travis and Taylor have fallen in love with. Yeah, they named her Wendy, and she is so gorgeous. I don't know if you've seen pictures of her yet, but wow, you got to check out Taylor on Instagram. That dog is so stunning. I just can't believe it. And I'm such a dog fan. Jerry Stewart with you. Let's check your hometown weather. We still have a chance of rain till about 3 o'clock today. Yeah, it's about a 30% chance. Then kind of sunshiny with a mix of clouds. Our high today about 73. Tonight mostly clear, low around 57. And then between Friday and next Monday, we've got nothing but sunshine. Highs are going to be in the upper 70s, all throughout the 80s. And come Monday, looks like we're going to have a high of 90. Pretty cool stuff. All right, next, we're going to feature Rihanna and Tom Petty.
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0: Madonna and Sabrina having a conversation here at your hometown station, 95.3 KUIC. It's Jerry Stewart. Happy Friday Eve to you. I found this amazing article. It's all about the ways people punish us without ever raising their voice to us. Like, number one, they give you the silent treatment. I mean, somebody who acts like you don't exist isn't worth your time. Number two, they withhold affection or emotional support. Number three, they exclude you socially. Yikes. I mean, conversations stop when you enter the room, right? They leave you out of decisions on purpose. Not good. Number four, they avoid eye contact or physical presence. Body language speaks volumes. Number five, they respond with dismissive, nonverbal cues like eye rolls, heavy sighs, or flat, emotionless expressions. Number six, they punish through passive-aggressive obstruction. Suddenly, they forget your important tasks. Your projects get delayed for no clear reason. They do things poorly on purpose, but claim it was an accident. Oh, my goodness. Okay, I pray no one's punishing you today with any of those tactics. Aerosmith and Prince are coming up next.
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0: You know, at the dog park this morning, it was so beautiful. Perfectly blue skies with some puffy white clouds. By the time I made my way into Vacaville this morning, come to the studios, it was all this gray stuff. Yeah, we're looking at a 30% chance of rain still before 3 o'clock today. Maybe some sunshine in and out of the clouds. We've got a high of about 73, 74 degrees. Plus, know that we've got gusty winds up to about 26 miles per hour today. Now, tonight, mostly clear, low around 57. Then Friday, Saturday, Sunday, and Labor Day itself, we've got nothing but sunshiny skies, and highs are going to be in the low to mid 80s. Even by Labor Day, we'll hit a 90 degree temp. Pretty cool. Lows overnight dropping back into the 50s. 73 right now in Vacaville, and coming up, Maroon 5 and Simple Minds.
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0: pink and perfect. 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Hey there, Jerry Stewart over here. 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

Hey, check out the playlist for this hour. I've got Stevie Nicks, Billie Eilish, Train, and Modern English, just to name a couple. And by the way, you know, a couple weeks ago, it was Madonna's birthday. She's now 68 years old, and she posted pictures on Instagram. You got to see them. She's unrecognizable because she doesn't have all of her makeup on. Fresh-faced and even some freckles.

0: Bruno Mars on your hometown station, 95.3 KUIC. Hey, my friends, it's Jerry Stewart with you. Still, we're looking at a 30% chance of showers before 3 o'clock today. Kind of crazy, right? Otherwise, you can see some sunshine peeking through the clouds. Our high should be about 73, and yet we're going to have gusty winds up to 26 miles per hour today. Then tomorrow through Labor Day itself, we're going to have nothing but sunshine, and highs are going to rise into and throughout all the 80s. And come Monday itself, we'll have a high of 90. Kind of nice for a Labor Day weekend. And so your lows overnight dropping into the 50s. So right now, 74 degrees in Vacaville. 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

0: From KUIC, there's Justin Bieber. And over here, it's Jerry Stewart. How you doing, my friends? I hope your afternoon's going well. So let me bring a little chuckle to your day. It happens to be KUIC contemplation time. Give you something to think about this afternoon. Today happens to be National Bowling League Day. National Bowling League Day. So here's the best quote I could ever find. Quote, bowling is not a sport. Because you have to rent the shoes. That's George Carlin. Love that man, I'm telling you. All right, next up after the break, we've got Ace of Base and John Mellencamp. Plus, 2 o'clock today is your 2 p.m. stretch with Jeff Dorian.
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0: I knew it, I knew you on this Thursday, mostly cloudy Thursday, and again, cooler temperatures. We are enjoying these temperatures in the low 70s. Now, it is going to warm up a bit starting tomorrow for your Friday, where we should hit around 80 for a high, then low 80s over the weekend.
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I'm Jeff Dorian. 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

95.3 KUIC, your hometown station, playing some Ed Sheeran because everybody loves Ed Sheeran. Coming up, Third Eye Blind, got The Cure on the way, and Pink, and everybody loves Sixpence None the Richer. Here is Kiss Me on KUIC.

0: That's Pink, and Just Give Me a Reason. I mentioned The Cure. I've not had a chance to get to The Cure yet, so that is coming up in our next episode. Just give me a few minutes. We'll get that on. The Cure up ahead here on KUIC. On a Thursday, it's eviction night for the Big Brother house, and it's going to be a big one, we think. And I don't know who's going home. Devin's, maybe? We'll see. Big, Big Brother fan over here. Not everybody's cup of tea, I get, but it is Thursday, which means somebody is getting the boot out of the Big Brother house. Coming up, Third Eye Blind and The Cure coming up next.
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Megan Trainor for us on a Thursday afternoon, where we got No Doubt, Maroon 5, and Olivia Dean all coming up this hour. And we got hometown traffic updates with Lyle Glass. So stick around right now, NSYNC on KUIC.

0: Olivia Dean. Man I Need here on KUIC on a Thursday in Concord, Todos Santos Plaza, hosting another Music in Market this evening featuring the music of Strange Days, a tribute to The Doors. That's happening in Concord this evening. Get details on our Hometown Happenings page and the weather forecast. Yeah, mostly cloudy still. Got those clouds sticking around. Giving us temperatures in the low 70s today for a high, and then 80 tomorrow. It is going to warm up a bit. Now, for the weekend, we should be in the low 80s.
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8: Traffic update.
9: Good afternoon. Got a few stretches of commute traffic for the Thursday drive. Going to see brake lights in Fairfield between the 680 Connector and Airbase Parkway. Freeing up into Vacaville, I do see a bit of slow traffic between Vacaville and Dixon, eastbound 80. Some slow moving traffic between Leisure Town Road and Midway Road. Freeing up as you continue through Dixon, you will slow down in Davis before the causeway. Those brake lights starting right around the UC Davis exit should free up headed across the causeway this afternoon. Westbound 80 moving pretty smooth. No accidents or delays to report. Highway 12, just a couple of stretches of slow traffic in Fairfield and Sassoon. Also moving slow around the Rio Vista Bridge. Eastbound 4, sluggish traffic in Concord from the 680 Connector till about Willow Pass Road. Mostly commute traffic. I do have reports of some construction blocking a lane around San Marco Boulevard as you're working your way into Bay Point. That'll be contributing to a bit of additional traffic that should be clearing up in about an hour. That's your KUIC hometown traffic. I'm Lyle Glass.
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1: Good afternoon. Eastbound 80, just a few stretches of commute traffic. Your typical pockets of brake lights for the Thursday drive. Vallejo moving slow between Georgia Street and Redwood Parkway. Fairfield seeing the slowing from 680 until about Air Base Parkway. A pocket of brake lights out of Vacaville. Eastbound 80 between Leisure Town Road and Midway Road. And some sluggish traffic in Davis before the causeway. Slowing down around the UC Davis exit. Should free up headed across the causeway this afternoon. Just commute traffic. No active accidents to report. Westbound 80 currently moving smooth. No accidents or delays on the westbound side. Other freeways, just some more commute traffic. Highway 12, some slowing in Fairfield and Sassoon. Brake lights around the Rio Vista Bridge. Eastbound 4, stop and go in Concord between 680 and Willow Pass Road. Had some earlier construction around Willow Pass Road, but that should be cleared up for the afternoon drive. I'll keep an eye on that as we continue. Not too heavy of brake lights there in Concord. That's your KUIC hometown traffic. I'm Lyle Glass.

hanging by a moment. That is Lifehouse. It is a Thursday afternoon. I'm Jeff Dorian. We got you covered with hometown traffic updates this hour. Stick around. Benson Boone on the way and some Bruno Mars and Dua Lipa with Elton John. Stick around. Right now, Rick Astley.

getting the kids back to class, whether you're in the drop-off line or heading back to work, take your favorite music with you. 95.3 KUIC, your soundtrack for this school year.

0: Mystical Magic Hall, Benson Boone here on KUIC. I am Jeff Doering. Yeah, we do it every weekday, 10 a.m. and 2 o'clock in the afternoon. It's the 10 to stretch, brought to you by Mancini Sleep World. We play that perfect song at 10 a.m. and 2 p.m. to get you up and moving. And that way you can stay motivated to continue your day, the work day, right? We appreciate listening at work, too, for the 10 and 2 stretch right here on KUIC. Bruno Mars coming up, and Elton John and Dua Lipa, their duet is coming up, Cold Heart.
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7: Good afternoon. Eastbound 80, seeing a few stretches of slow traffic. Got some pockets of brake lights hanging around in Vallejo, Fairfield, just outside of Vacaville, and in Davis. Some of your usual commute traffic. Vallejo moving slow between Magazine Street and Tennessee Street. Fairfield brake lights between 680 and Airbase Parkway. Just a small pocket of slowing out of Vacaville. Eastbound 80 between Leisure Town Road and Midway Road. And some slow moving traffic through Davis before the causeway. That's going to start slowing down right around the UC Davis exit. Should free up headed across the causeway this afternoon. No active accidents are being reported. Just some of your usual commute traffic as we continue through the Thursday drive. Westbound 80 is currently moving smooth. No accidents or delays to report. Seeing a stretch of slowing into Fairfield northbound 680. Going to start slowing down around Gold Hill Road. Highway 12, a couple of stretches of sluggish traffic through Fairfield and Sassoon. Some brake lights in both directions. Just going to be some more commute slowing. No accidents are being reported. Eastbound 4, stop and go in Concord between 680 and Willow Pass Road. More commute traffic for the Thursday drive. Had some earlier construction around Willow Pass Road, but everything is cleared up for the afternoon drive. So just commute brake lights hanging around. That's your KUIC hometown traffic. I'm Lyle Glass.
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7: Traffic update.
8: Good afternoon. Eastbound 80, slow pockets of traffic in Vallejo, Fairfield, and Davis. Just some of your usual chunks of commute traffic. Not currently seeing any accidents reported as you're working your way eastbound 80. Otherwise, looking pretty good this afternoon. Westbound 80 currently moving pretty smooth. A stretch of slowing out of West Sacramento, freeing up across the causeway. I do see a pocket of brake lights in Vallejo. Westbound 80 just past Highway 37, freeing up around Redwood Street this afternoon. Northbound 680, some sluggish traffic into Fairfield starting around Gold Hill Road, carrying with you till that eastbound 80 connector. Highway 12, pockets of traffic in Fairfield and Sassoon. A bit of slowing at the Rio Vista Bridge. Concord eastbound 4, heavy brake lights between 680 and Willow Pass Road. A lot of your usual commute slowing continuing through the drive. No active accidents to report. That's your KUIC hometown traffic. I'm Lyle Glass.
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9: Yeah, y'all know what it is. Katy Perry, Juicy J.

Katy Perry's Dark Horse here on KUIC on a Thursday. 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

Good afternoon. Eastbound 80, a couple of stretches of slow traffic, some brake lights hanging around in Vallejo, Fairfield, and Davis this afternoon. Just your typical pockets of commute slowing. Not currently seeing any accidents to report for those chunks of brake lights. Otherwise, looking pretty good for your Thursday drive. Westbound 80 moving pretty smooth, no accidents or delays. Northbound 680, just a bit of slow traffic into Fairfield starting around Gold Hill Road. Highway 12 seeing some slow traffic around the Rio Vista Bridge. Eastbound 4,

Stop and go in Concord between 680 and Willow Pass Road. A lot of your typical pockets of commute traffic continuing through the Thursday drive. No accidents are currently being reported. 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That's your KUIC hometown traffic. I'm Lyle Glass.

Who can it be now? Yes, Colin Hay from Men at Work, still touring with Men at Work, and he's also part of Ringo Starr's all-star band. Busy guy. Love this album. Great song, Men at Work. Who can it be now? KUIC.

0: Bedcam with Sabrina Carpenter here on KUIC. Jeff Dorian here on a Thursday. Now, tomorrow, there's going to be a resource fair, Fairfield Sassoon Adult School, out there on Travis Boulevard in Fairfield. And you can meet local agencies and learn about the supports they provide. 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Cal Regional, Solano Community College, Solano County Library, Partnership Health, and City Sassoon. And again, it's going on tomorrow, 10 a.m. to noon. 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
0: Good afternoon. Eastbound 80, a bit of slow moving traffic in Vallejo. Going to see some brake lights between Magazine Street and Redwood Parkway. Moving slow in Fairfield between 680 and Airbase Parkway. And a bit of slow moving traffic out of Davis. Before the causeway, slowing down right around Richards Boulevard this afternoon. I do have reports of an incident on the shoulder. Eastbound 80 just before the causeway around Childs Road. Not seeing too much additional traffic being caused there this afternoon. Westbound 80 moving smooth. No accidents or delays. Northbound 680, some slowing into Fairfield starting around Gold Hill Road. Highway 12, some sluggish pockets of traffic in both directions in Fairfield and Sassoon. Also going to be moving pretty slow eastbound 4 in Concord, stop and go between 680 and Willow Pass Road. Some of your typical pockets of commute traffic on those other freeways. No accidents continuing through the Thursday drive. That's your KUIC hometown traffic. I'm Lyle Glass.
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